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1: Radioreklame på Radio Øst, det lønner seg. 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
2: It's a good example of a wonderful marriage on the road for 20 years or more, and they sing with their dear friend Charlotte Ritchie, who is married to the drummer Greg Ritchie. This is going to be bluegrass African style. Jeff and Sherry. Let me hear a big old.

0: hele dagen. 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
1: And here's the song that Sandy backed me up on back in those days. And Sandy, I'll sing it, and you just do your backup. You just do your backup part, and we'll. No, you can stand right here close. If you would. It's the right place

I'm allowed to go to picture shows. That is, if Nurse is feeling able. But we only go to Mickey Mouse. I'm not allowed Clark Gable. It's...

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The only thing that bothers me is my lack of glamour. Why, if I could use a lipstick and a powder puff, who knows, I might be Garbo. In the rough,

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1: The great rock singer Elvis Presley, also known as the King, just died in a hospital in Memphis, Tennessee, USA, at the age of 42 years.

Elvis Presley. I want to thank you for the happiness you gave so many people all over the world during many, many years. I remember the disc jockey was playing J-Lo's Rock when I had my first date with a beautiful

0: Øst.
1: There's a land, so I've been told. Every street is paved gold, and it's just across the borderline.